system must necessarily dictate the terms of its interpretation? No. Would you agree with me that any one of conflict in any given system of meaning? Yes. Do you believe that any given conflict that consists in constructing what is an essentially normative form for interpreting reality in a fundamentally fallacious one? Yes. Have you clearly alienated to yourself and your mind the conceptual apparatus that separates hermeneutic content from what you could call

0: truth with no. Do you subscribe to the principle that each individual syntactical unit of a given speech act must necessarily obviate its own essentially arbitrary nature in order to successfully denote meaning or value of a metaphysical nature?
1: Yes.
0: Have you found yourself tempted to articulate a

0: Anomalies in the epistemological positions?
1: Yes.
0: Would you disagree with the argument that a given conception of epistemic certainty is by definition adopted by the community subscribing to its corresponding language game as an essentially accurate representation of reality?
1: Yes.
0: But do you not then leave yourself vulnerable to the criticism that your position purposely obscures the terms upon which it defines its axioms?
1: No.
0: Is a conception that not really is a upon which one might thrust oneself into a position where any inference assumes the authority of the qualitative objective speech act?
1: No.
0: Do you feel that you found a way of squaring the circle, so to speak, insofar as any phrenology is essentially incompatible, arguably even incomprehensible nature of the fact of our own consciousness on the one hand and on the other hand?
1: Yes.
0: But are you going to begin the question of how to avoid an infinite regress?
1: Not necessarily.
0: Do you consider yourself someone who can successfully avoid equivocating between opposing lexicographical orders, even when doing so both advances your argument and more easily slip off the radar of your interlocutor?
1: No.
0: I think we'd agree that you're here for constructed and elaborate, mostly consistent and economical conceptual framework for understanding these problems, yet many of your critics still remain skeptical of your

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Got to keep on searching. 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Got to keep on searching. Got to keep on searching. Got to keep on searching.

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0: Then tell me why in the hell am I trying to get back up with it?

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3: Hi, I'm Kat from Kashmir Radio. I'm guest hosting this episode as part of a collaboration between the two radios. Many thanks to Gaspar and Levi for having me, and I hope you enjoy the trip.

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0: and she had no way of communicating with those around her except a few imitative signs that she had made for herself. A push and go, a pull and come, and so on. She had observed that we did not use the hands when we were talking to each other. And I let her by putting her hand on my face how we talk with our mouths. She felt the vibration of the spoken word. Instantly felt, I want to talk with my mouth. That seemed impossible. But after experimenting for a time, we found that placing her hand in this position, the thumb resting on the throat, right at the larynx, the first finger on the lips, second on the nose, we found that she could feel the vibration of spoken words. For instance, the throat, she feels the G, the hard G, the. And on the lips, she feels the ear and the K sound. On the lips, you feel the beat and with the second finger on the nose, the nasal sound, the first word she learned to articulate was the little word skip. With the hand in this position, I made the vowel skip. She felt it. Skip. Then I made the T. She feels it with the finger on her lips. Then I put the two
1: I'm not too far out. موجود بتفتح التلفزيون تلاقيه، بتفتح الراديو بتلاقيه، بتشتري كاسيت بتلاقيه، فما بيرحلش عنه، هو بيسافر، انما هو موجود، موجود بفنه وسيظل موجود يعني.

More and more, I now see. And more importantly, I now feel. In my bones. The state of things as they actually exist. Without social filters or unsustainable stories.